0: Black Box, Ride on Time, and Walk the Moon as well. Shut Up and Dance. It's just gone 10 past one in town with a 90s sing-along from Hadaway after Alex Warren. This is Ordinary Nation.
1: They say

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Bellamy Brothers and Womack and Womack. Dry and warm in town overnight tonight. 15 the low, which is quite warm. Tomorrow's going to be warmer than today, but not as sunny. Up to 25 and generally cloudy all day, but the outlook for the rest of the week is sunny and warm. It could be up to 28 by Friday. Right, Kim Wilde coming soon first. Sam Smith and Normani. London's Nation Radio.

0: the shape of London's you. Nation Radio with the best variety of hits. Ed Sheeran and Kim Wilde. It's just gone 25 to 2. Tony and Emma are back on for breakfast tomorrow morning when you wake up. If you're up early, they're at the happy hour back on the air from 6 in the morning. And Selena Ross has London's most accurate travel every 20 minutes. Meanwhile, it's Ronan Keating soon and Bruno Mars before 2.
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0: Station Radio with the best variety of hits. Bruno Mars, I Just Might, and Sheryl Crow, A Change Would Do You Good. Thanks for listening tonight. Back for the Late Show tomorrow night from 11 o'clock. It's Mark Dover's Early Breakfast from 4, and Tim Allen has 40 minutes commercial free, starting with TLC and the Eurythmics next. 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

0: 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Are you with me? Are you with me?
1: 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Welcome along. 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

Welcome to Nation Radio, right across London this morning. This is the best variety of music. How are we? Hope you're well. Okay, music on the way for you. We're going to continue with that. Got something from Miles Smith, classic from the Pointer Sisters, and also, how about this for a classic? We are talking Hot Chocolate, and Everyone's a Winner. I'm going to get that all on for you in the next 15 minutes or so. In the meantime, let me tell you about this, because there's a couple of national days you might be interested in, all right? One of them is National Fudge Day. Got to be honest with you, can't say I'm the biggest lover of fudge. It's all right, it's okay, it doesn't kind of float my boat like certain other sweet treats. But anyway, if that's your thing, go indulge. Today's the day. And today also happens to be Dismal Day. To be fair, there's a lot of days that can be dismal, especially the way we had the weather over the last couple of weeks or so. Anyway, Dismal Day, it's one of 24 in the year which medieval people considered unlucky. You don't say. When it's got the name Dismal in it, you would think it's going to be, well, unlucky. It's not exactly going to be the one that you're going to pin, is it? There you go. A couple of things you can take that and do with it what you will. On the way, though, I'm going to give you the birthdays in about an hour from now, but right now, this is Miles Smith, Drive Safe.

welcome to the best variety of music. There's Maria Vidal, Body Rock. Welcome to Nation Radio. Pleasure to have your company this morning. Going to bring you some Maroon 5. Got something from Billy Joel on the way as well. What about football? Are you kind of watching any of the games yet? Or are you kind of hanging on till England's first game? Or maybe, you know, you support a different nation. Maybe, I don't know, Scotland or whatever it may be. Anyway, here's the thing. If you are, then you're probably very well aware. The first game for England, tomorrow night. Croatia, 9 p.m. I'm not entirely sure I'm going to be watching it around my friends because they're doing a bit of a get together and we thought about doing it. I'm not 100% sure if I'm going just yet, just really because of the time of night. And obviously, I've got this show to do in the morning, but it's going to be interesting to see how we do. I'm sure we'll do fine for our first game. On the way, though, we will talk a little bit more about footballers and the World Cup, and I'll explain more a little bit later on, because there is something you may need to know about it, especially if you fancy any of them. Tell you more soon. It's Nation Radio. Here's Maroon 5.

0: excellent tune from the 90s. Sophie B. Hawkins, Right Beside You from Nation Radio. I remember buying that and having that on 7-inch single, and I also had a copy of it on CD single. Remember when that was a thing? Anyway, I had it on both copies because at the time I was doing a lot of DJing and things like that. And, you know, the vinyl was okay, but having the CD as a DJ back then was just brilliant. It was so good. Anyway, there you go. It's a very fine tune. On the way, some Kelly Clarkson. I've also got some Brian Ferry. And when we're talking party tunes, the one I'm going to play for you in the next 10 minutes, I think is one of the best from the 90s. You're going to hear it, and I think you're going to love it. That is all on the way. Oh, and make sure you keep listening, because I've got some details about how we could be getting you, well, should we say, slightly richer than you are now, maybe. Keep listening. Details are on the way for Make Me a Winner.
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0: Mix Nation Radio with Olivia Dean, Man I Need. That is it as far as this hour is concerned. Good news, though. The Early Breakfast Show continues in a few moments' time with some excellent songs as we go into the next hour. But before that, we're going to get up to date with what is actually happening in the world. And then I'll bring you the likes of Billy Ocean, Clean Bandit and Kim Carnes all to come.
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9: The top stories this hour. Donald Trump insists the Strait of Hormuz will be completely open on Friday when a peace deal with Iran is formally signed in Switzerland. Arriving at the G7, the US president says ships are starting to go through the vital trading route, which has largely been

Welcome to Nation Radio this Tuesday morning. Unbelievable to think we're halfway through this month already. Extraordinary. Welcome to the show. Yeah, it's an absolute pleasure to have your company. On the way, I bring to you music from the likes of Madonna. There's some Supertramp in there as well. And also Alex Warren, which I'm going to play in a moment or two. I think Alex Warren is a really talented guy. My daughters went to see him live about 5 weeks ago, and they just raved about it. They were saying how good he was. But they also bought T-shirts, which I think they had to both take out small mortgages for. Yep, those T-shirts are that cheap. All right, let me get you up to date with birthdays. If you have a birthday today, congratulations. You are sharing it with Joe McElderry, who, of course, was a winner of X Factor some years ago. He is now 35 years old. John Newman, the singer, is 36 today. Now, John Newman had, a few hits, but the one that really got him noticed was the one at the very beginning of his career, which was Love Me Again, which is a great dance track. I think he's superb. He sounds good on it. But it was featured in the movie. If you ever seen it, if you haven't, please try and watch it, because they're going to make a sequel of it very soon. Edge of Tomorrow, with Emily Blunt and Tom Cruise. It is really, really cleverly done. Great movie. Anyway, somebody else celebrating their birthday is Jurgen Klopp, who is 59. Seems to be enjoying himself, because whenever you see him on the TV these days, he seems to be getting just very good deals on his holidays. That's about as much as we know.

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Destination Radio. Morning. Thank you for tuning in. That song from Supertramp is right up my street. I love that. Breakfast in America. That is a kind of tune I adore. Why? Because I'm an old boy these days and I like the classics, of which I've got a few more on the way. Going to play some Prince, Cardigans, amongst a few others as well. Now, football-wise, it doesn't really matter, I don't think, if you're into football from the point of view of what it is, i.e. sports and everything it kind of, you know, represents. What you can say, though, is that quite obviously, you know, there will be certain players in there that you might go, ooh, quite handsome. Well, apparently, according to science, there is a golden ratio as to whether or not you think somebody is attractive or not. And no, Cristiano Ronaldo is not in there. He's had a lot of work done to his face, let's be honest. But the point is that there are an awful lot of players in there that you might think, oh, they're very handsome. Maybe one of your favourites. And then, again, maybe not. There's only one English player in there. Would you like to have a guess? No? Well, it's Ivan Toney. He is in there at number 18 in the list. Mo Salah is at number 4. You've also got, here we go, at number 1, Rodrigo De Paul from Argentina. Apparently seen as the most attractive and handsome, according to mathematics and science. Make of that what you will. I'll leave you to decide whether or not they've got that right or not. So there you go. You can watch the World Cup and know that there is a winner. And it's just purely down to science.

0: Welcome to the best variety of music. This is Nation Radio. Thank you for tuning in. Thank you for picking us. Music to come. Got something from Amber on the way, some Avril Lavigne, amongst many others. That is all coming up. But how would you like the idea of starting your weekend, you know, with a big smile on your face? And I don't just mean because you might well splash out and get yourself a pizza or go out for dinner, that kind of thing. Or maybe just invite the rest of the family round because you have just been told you have had a phone call to tell you you just won £750,000. What a great way to start your weekend. Well, keep listening. We have all the details about how you can enter, what you need to do, and why it might be a good idea to keep your phone near you this coming Friday. It's all coming soon.
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0: I still profess that that is a great tune. I love that. Somber homewrecker. Welcome to Nation Radio. Tuesday morning, of course. Mark here. Thank you very much indeed for tuning in. But that is it from me for today. It has been a pleasure to have your company with me. Maybe if you're about tomorrow in the early hours of the morning, maybe join me then as well, whatever it is you're going to be up to. What I can tell you is, well, Tony and Emma for breakfast, they are on the way for you in just a few moments' time. The news is next, so we'll get you up to date with that. But whatever you're doing, do your Tuesday.
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0: Kane with a 2-2 draw against New Zealand. Now for the news across London. 14 people have been arrested following protests outside a synagogue in North London. Demonstrators gathered while an Israeli property event was taking place at Edgware United Synagogue. Police say those arrested have been bailed while investigations continue into offences including violent disorder and public order matters. A man's been arrested on suspicion of murder following the death of a 70-year-old woman in East London. Police were called to an address on Bolton Road in Dagenham on Sunday. Plans for a major redevelopment on the site of Romford's former ice rink have been submitted. The proposal could deliver around 970 homes, more shops, restaurants and medical facilities. Havering Council's inviting the public for their views before making a decision. And a man's been arrested nearly 9 years after a woman was pushed into the path of a bus on Putney Bridge. The 44-year-old's being questioned on suspicion of attempted grievous bodily harm.
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0: Mainly fine today with sunny spells becoming a little hazy and humid with highs of 26 Celsius. That's the latest. I'm Caroline Verdon.
3: Hello, good morning and welcome to Tuesday. It's just gone six. It's Tony and Emma at breakfast playing Taylor Swift, The Fate of Ophelia very soon. Here's Robbie Williams from 1998. Let me entertain you.

That is a great way to start Tuesday. It's a happy hour with the boss, born in the USA. Laura Branigan's glory is coming soon. Here's Taylor Swift, The Fate of Ophelia. 6:10, nice and early, Nation Radio.

0: Brannigan from 1982. And if the 80s is your decade, check out our sister station, Roberto's, on there now. Nation 80s. Of course, it just has the 80s 24-7. Right, next today, Killers, The Verve and Travel News. 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
4: Good morning. We've got problems on the anti-clockwise M25 this morning. There have been two separate lorry fires. Both stretches of the M25 involved are still closed. That's from junctions 28 to 27 and again 27 to 26. So basically anti-clockwise closed from Brentwood through to Waltham Abbey. There are severe delays on the approach from junction 29 and alternative routes are looking slow. Meanwhile, Sheppey Crossing, that's still down to a single lane southbound. Westbound A13 building to Barking.
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0: Kate Bush is running up that hill. It's a happy hour. It's 20 to 7. Hello, good morning. Welcome to Nation Radio. Let's get on Bruno Mars, The Lazy Song, and on the happy hour today, Fleetwood Mac, Don't Stop. Don't you worry, we won't.
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5: Major problems continuing then on the anti-clockwise M25 this morning. We've had two separate lorry fires overnight. As a result, the anti-clockwise stretch from Junction 28 for Brentwood to Junction 26 for Waltham Abbey remains completely closed. Extensive delays, queues stretching back past Junction 29 for Romford. Meanwhile, A13 westbound is blocked with an accident at Tilbury. Congestion to Stanford La Hope. There are road closures around Ascot and Sheppey Crossing is down to a single lane southbound.
4: Travel
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13: 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Not that you noticed. You're lost in another winning moment. Rich, thick ketchup oozing onto a juicy burger. 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

0: the top stories this hour. Donald Trump has claimed a preliminary deal to end the war in the Middle East has already been signed by the US and Iran. Speaking as he and other G7 leaders arrived in France, the president insisted the vital Strait of Hormuz will be fully opened. Government ministers admit the finer details of a social media ban for under-16s will be worked on in the coming months after the Prime Minister confirmed yesterday restrictions from next year. Mum of two, Kathy Manus, is a member of campaign group Phone Free Childhood.
1: Teenagers' years should be shaped by friendships, experiences, and discovering who you really are, not by likes and streaks and algorithms. And I'm absolutely delighted that the tide is changing.
0: The sister of murdered MP Jo Cox says she would have been deeply concerned at the current divisions in UK society. Kim Leadbeater's described the 10th anniversary of her death as a moment in time to urge political leaders not to push people towards extremes. And Iran have opened their World Cup campaign with a 2-2 draw against New Zealand. Belgium and Egypt drew 1-1.
2: Now for the news across London. 14 people have been arrested following protests outside a synagogue in North London. Demonstrators gathered while an Israeli property event was taking place at Edgware United Synagogue. Police say those arrested have been bailed while investigations continue into offences including violent disorder and public order matters.

0: A man's been arrested on suspicion of murder following the death of a 70-year-old woman in East London. Police were called to an address on Bolton Road in Dagenham on Sunday. Plans for a major redevelopment on the site of Romford's former ice rink have been submitted. The proposal could deliver around 970 homes, more shops, restaurants and medical facilities. Havering Council's inviting the public for their views before making a decision. And a man's been arrested nearly 9 years after a woman was pushed into the path of a bus on Putney Bridge. The 44-year-old's being questioned on suspicion of attempted grievous bodily harm.
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0: Mainly fine today with sunny spells becoming a little hazy and humid with highs of 26 Celsius. That's the latest. I'm Caroline Verdon.
3: It's Tuesday today, it's the 16th of June. It's Tony and Emma at breakfast. Right, we talk more about the World Cup in just a second. And we'll find out if you really do get square eyes from watching too much telly.

0: The brilliant UB40, I can't help falling in love with you. This is Tony and Emma at breakfast. Welcome to Nation Radio London. It's time for a guessing game. I do believe I had a go at this yesterday. Not very well did I do either. So let's see if you can take one for the team today. Emma, here comes the question. Emma's going to get three guesses to get it right. Shout at the radio, play along as well. See if you can beat her. You probably can. All right. 70% of us said that this was the taste of summer. 70% of us said this was the taste of summer.
1: Pimm's.
0: Pimm's. Oh, actually, you're quite close with that. Yeah. It's not, but you're close.
1: Is it a drink?
0: No.
1: Oh. Barbecue.
0: Not as close as Pimm's.
1: You'd have a barbecue.
0: You're in the right space. This does not. Yeah, not quite right. No, you got one more guess. Let's see if we can do it.
1: Ah, so not a barbecue.
0: No.
1: Is it food then?
0: Yeah, yeah. You eat it. Yeah.
1: Like food. Yeah.
0: Yeah.
1: Is it a dessert?
0: I'd say it is. I mean, I hope I'm right by this now. Yeah, I'm going to say yes.
1: Mm. I mean, the other thing that's going through my mind right now, but I don't think other people would have said this in a survey, that's the thing.
0: Right.
1: I'm thinking, you know those orange Calippos?
0: Oh, yeah, I love those.
1: Because that is a real summer thing for me.
0: Right, it's a good guess. It's not right. Do you want to know what the answer is?
1: Yeah, go on.
0: Okay, so it's close to Pimm's because they have that at the tennis. It's strawberries and cream.
1: Oh, strawberries and ice cream, I would have said.
0: Oh, no, strawberries and normal cream they have at the tennis, don't they?
1: I should have had that. Why did I not get that?
0: I love a strawberry milkshake. I just don't like eating an actual strawberry because I don't like those pippy things that's in the strawberry.
1: You just don't like fruit. You don't like fruit, you don't like vegetables, you don't like anything fresh.
0: I like fruit-flavoured things. Like, I love orange-flavoured things like Calippos.
1: With all the E-numbers.
0: I love the banana milkshakes, strawberry milkshakes, chocolate.
1: With all the E-numbers.
0: Yeah, I love it. Yeah, basically, fruit with E-numbers, I'm your man. This is Tony and Emma.
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0: Langley in Choosing Texas. 7:15 for a Tuesday morning. It's Tony and Emma at breakfast. 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
0: Dawn joined our 750k winning team on Friday. 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
10: Still major problems with the anti-clockwise M25 this morning. It is completely closed from junction 28 for Brentwood to junction 26 for Waltham Abbey. There have been two separate lorry fires on that stretch. Extensive delays start before junction 29 for Romford. Much busier on the M11 as a result of those issues. Rotherhithe tunnel closed southbound. A13 westbound at Grays, the Tilbury exit. We've got long delays with two lanes closed with an accident. Road closures in place around Ascot Racecourse.
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0: Steve Harley, the Cockney Rebel, come up and see me and make me smile. 7:29 is your time. Tuesday morning, we're Nation. We've got Pink and Plan B next.
1: I'm starting to think about activities. Kids are starting to be like, Mum, Mum, where are we going? What are we doing?
0: And that's your kids all the time. What are we doing now? What are you doing with us next? Yeah. Aren't we just staying like normal people? No. We're going canoeing, aren't we?
1: Absolutely that. Right, it's funny that you should say about canoeing, because I sold our really big canoe thing last year, and I'd got it during lockdown. It was huge, like made for three adults. It was very long, very big.
0: Was it one of those ones you pump up?
1: Yeah, but it was a really good one.
0: Yeah.
1: It was expensive when I bought it, and I didn't sell it for, you know, loads. Anyway, they had them the other day in the range, and I thought, maybe we should get another one of these. So
0: hold on a minute. You had one, you sold it, and then thought, oh, I need to get one of these again.
1: Yeah, but I got a cheaper version, and it's a lot smaller, so it's a lot more... It's easier to obviously transport and get
0: these
1: around.
0: These people selling blow-up boats have got no idea the trouble they're causing. Go on, where are you going to plan on going on your blow-up dinghy now?
1: Well, I was going to go on one of the local rivers, but they've set out this, like, algae problem.
0: Right, okay.
1: So they said, like, people shouldn't really be...
0: This sounds perfectly safe to take your kids into the middle of this. Yeah.
1: That's what they said.
0: People
1: shouldn't really be going in at the moment, because there's this weird algae stuff in there. So I was
0: Here's Emma again with her swamp children. Yeah. Most of the normal kids at some adventure playground. Come and play in the algae.
1: But that's what I was going to say to you. You know, I'm always this, like, really adventurous person. So what kind of things could I do instead? Because I thought,
0: sit around like the rest of us.
1: No, but I don't want to just sit around. I'll be bored.
0: Sometimes I just love having a good old long sit down. Maybe it's my age. Maybe I've reached
1: the age.
0: Maybe
1: you're just old.
0: And I've gone, you know what? I could have a nice little afternoon on my sun lounger now. I don't need to do anything else. I'll just sit.
1: I'm going to think of something that you could do.
0: Great. Let's hope it involves sitting. This is Tony and Emma
1: on Nation Radio.

0: There's Plan B, and she said, this is Tony Dibben and Emma Saint. It's Tony and Emma at breakfast. Thank you for tuning in to Nation Radio and sharing your Tuesday with us. Travel news coming next, and Sonic, It Feels So Good.
1: I've come up with what you need.
0: Right, what do I need? Oh, if you just turned on, by the way, we're talking about things to do through the summer. Emma's getting more adventurous, I'm getting more lazy, and now she's trying to change that. Right, go for it.
1: Right, so you need... either, so everywhere you go, you need to have one of those, you know, where you stand on that moving floor,
0: yes,
1: like an escalator, but not.
0: Oh, I love them. I right? call them travelators. That's probably not
1: yes,
0: the right word, but I just need that
1: you
0: from
1: get them
0: Gladiators.
1: At the airport.
0: Yes, love
1: yes.
0: it.
1: Right, so you need to have something like that. So you need to go places where they have lots of those. So airports are good for you.
0: Yep.
1: I was thinking you also need to get in your house one of those stair lifts.
0: Oh, yes. No, but I saw something on so TV the other day. Instead of a stair lift, this company will come round, cut a big hole in your bedroom floor and put a little tiny lift in. It's like a little platform you stand on, and up you go, like you go up like Paddy McGuinness in No Lighty No Likey. And I was
1: that is quite cool. But I was thinking, because you like to sit down all the time, if you had a stair lift, you could spend your days, whilst I'm out, you know, abseiling and doing everything fun I do, you could just be sat there watching like a little screen, yeah, going up, then push the button and then go down.
0: Oh,
1: up,
0: yes.
1: Down.
0: What's Tony Dibben done since he's retired? Just basically goes up and down, Your Honour. You see nothing wrong with this. This is Tony and Emma.
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12: Major problems on the anti-clockwise M25 continue. It's still completely closed from Junction 28 for Brentwood to Junction 26 for Waltham Abbey. There have been two separate lorry fires on that stretch. Delays of at least 2 hours with queues back towards Junction 30 for Lakeside. Does mean the A13 is very slow from the Wennington interchange heading westbound. A13 westbound at Tilbury is still being delayed. It's due to an accident. Two lanes are closed. North Circular is slow from South Woodford.
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0: Grace of the Beehive and Don't Call Me Baby. It's Tony and Emma at breakfast playing Gracie Abrams' That's So True next. We spend the equivalent of 2 years and 9 months of our lives dithering.
1: Dithering?
0: Yeah,
1: what, you
0: I'm
1: mean
0: not
1: like
0: really
1: zapping?
0: A ditherer. I don't think you're a ditherer either. I think we're not ditherers.
1: I'm a doer.
0: Yeah, you're a doer. I'm quite, if I'm in the mood for it, I'm a doer. If not, I'm a...
1: That's
0: I'm a
1: not very often.
0: Yeah, but when I get going, I'm really, I'm good. I'm very
1: Yeah,
0: active.
1: Yeah, I would
0: but
1: agree
0: I just,
1: with that.
0: I need a bit of inspiration to get moving, but I don't dither. When I say these people who dither, I mean these are the people that are just in the way, you know, and you find them in places where you really don't need someone in the way, like trying to get in and out of a concert, trying to get in out of an airport, trying to find your seat on a plane. There's dithery people about the place.
1: Yeah, but that's because their brain is deciding what they need to do next. That's why they dither, right?
0: So my
1: daughter's a bit like this.
0: Is Evie a ditherer?
1: Well, she's not very good at making decisions.
0: Right, this is the people here. They turn normal decisions into dilemmas. So, for example,
1: yes.
0: Number one problem with a ditherer is what they're going to have for dinner. They just can't decide what they're having. And so if you take someone out to a restaurant who's a ditherer, it's a real frustration when they look at the menu.
1: Because they take ages.
0: Oh, shall I have the fish or shall I have the burger? Just order something!
1: Yeah, that's it, that's it.
0: Yep.
1: Yeah, and that's the thing. So Evie is, she's really good. If you tell her, but if you give her too many choices, she's like, whoa, overwhelmed. No thanks, I don't know. And she could be there all day deciding what she's doing. And that's like, that. She is one of those people that get to the top of the escalator and I'm like, babe, keep walking.
0: Other
1: she's like,
0: things,
1: oh, but I don't know where I'm going to.
0: Yeah, but you're holding, you're causing a pile
1: up. Yeah, you're going to cause an accident. Move.
0: Other things people who dither about is what to eat, right? We've done that one. What to watch on Netflix and what to wear. These are the top things that people dither about. And also, the one that drives me crazy are the dithering drivers. So these are the people that can't decide whether or not they're going to move lanes or not. And then they go to move, then they don't. Then they go and they absolutely drive me around the bend. So dithering. Don't be a ditherer. This is Tony and Emma.
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0: just over an hour from now, we're going to kick off our amazing golden hour for a Tuesday morning. 60 minutes worth of hits from one mystery year of music history will play between 9 and 10 today. 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
10: The top stories this hour. Some of the world's most powerful democracies are meeting to discuss wars in the Middle East and Ukraine as Donald Trump teases the formal signing of an Iran peace deal on Friday. The US president's arrived at the G7 in France. Reporter Alistair Buncall has more.
11: I'm sure there'll probably be talks as well about what role countries like France and the UK, who have been quite forward in saying that they would get involved in a military mission to protect the Strait of Hormuz in the event of a ceasefire. Well, you know, will there be progress made on that?
10: Ministers admit the finer details of a social media ban for under-16s will be worked on in the coming months. Yesterday, the Prime Minister confirmed restrictions from next year. We're told platforms will be responsible for enforcing them. 15-year-old Miley Williams is an online influencer.
12: I feel like 16 is a bit too high. I inspire all the kids and I just love like what I do and I just hate to see all them go because most of my followers are under-16.
10: And Iran have opened their World Cup campaign with a 2-2 draw against New Zealand.
13: Now for the news across London. 14 people have been arrested following protests outside a synagogue in North London. Demonstrators gathered while an Israeli property event was taking place at Edgware United Synagogue. Police say those arrested have been bailed while investigations continue into offences including violent disorder and public order matters. A man's been arrested on suspicion of murder following the death of a 70-year-old woman in East London. Police were called to an address on Bolton Road in Dagenham on Sunday. Plans for a major redevelopment on the site of Romford's former ice rink have been submitted. The proposal could deliver around 970 homes, more shops, restaurants and medical facilities. Havering Council's inviting the public for their views before making a decision. And a man's been arrested nearly 9 years after a woman was pushed into the path of a bus on Putney Bridge. The 44-year-old's being questioned on suspicion of attempted grievous bodily harm.
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13: Mainly fine today with sunny spells becoming a little hazy and humid with highs of 26 Celsius. That's the latest. I'm Caroline Verdon.
15: Tuesday the 16th of June, thank you so much for joining us. You're listening to Tony and Emma at Breakfast. It's just gone 8 o'clock and coming up, do you have square eyes? Did you watch too much TV?

0: 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Play Nation Radio London. Next up, Teddy Swims. It's Tony and Emma at breakfast. Now, years ago, our parents used to say to us, if you watch too much TV, you'll get square eyes. Or what was the other one? If you sit too close to the TV, you'll go blind. All this kind of stuff. Right, and now they're making like these VR goggles that the TV screen is literally 1 millimetre in front of your eyeball. It's like, what are you talking about? But now they're saying that teenagers should consider limits for how much time they spend online. Oh, here we go.
1: Well, I think this is true. I'm so behind this.
0: Internet addiction, they say, can cause negative behavioural and developmental changes in the brains of kids. Every generation's got a problem.
1: What problems?
0: So I'm Gen X, and our generation was, we used to be out of the house when it was like 7-8 o'clock in the morning, and we come back home and the streetlights came back on, and we are a generation of complete nutters. Like, the Generation X Brigade are all crazy. And I hear this from the younger people, and I hear it from the older people. So the boomers think Gen X are crazy, the younger people think we're crazy, and I end up going, yeah, we are a bit nuts, aren't we? Because we're the people that come from an analogue world, we're the people who had to discover and use all this tech for the first time. Every generation after us has just had the internet. We're the people in the middle.
1: Yeah, but I feel like this is the problem with the internet and everything that they're saying, is that the amount of time that younger children are spending on the internet is actually having a serious impact on the way that their brain is being
0: formed.
1: Yeah, but
0: I think the future is going to be a world where we're connected to the internet, not by holding our phones or a tablet or a computer. I think we will all be just connected to each other at some point in the future. And
1: but
0: so,
1: isn't that scary?
0: Yeah, the genie's out of the
1: human, like, the genie's out of the bottle now.
0: Yeah.
1: I think it worries me. I don't want to be completely brainwashed.
0: Well, you were brainwashed a long time ago. Mostly with the Sound of Music in Disney, but that's your own
1: problem.
0: This is
1: true.
0: This is
1: I like
0: Tony
1: that bubble on Nation Radio.

0: Teddy Swims, Mr. Know-It-All. It's 8:16 on Nation Radio. It's Tony and Emma at breakfast. Good morning. Next up today, Beyonce and Top Loader. Make me a winner.
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0: Dawn joined our 750k winning team on Friday. 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
9: No change on the M25 this morning, anti-clockwise. We've still got the closure from Junction 28 for Brentwood to do Junction 26 for Waltham Abbey. Been two separate lorry fires on that stretch. Severe delays from Junction 30 for Lakeside. It's making the westbound A13 much worse than usual, heading towards Dagenham. Meanwhile, the A13 westbound at Tilbury got an accident there. Two lanes are still closed. That's causing delays, as is an accident at Higham, the A289 Wainscott bypass, and also the Parkway Hayes southbound restricted.
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0: Boys from Eastbourne here at Nation Radio. Top Loader, Dancing in the Moonlight. 26 years ago that was released. It just feels like yesterday to me. Shaka Khan and Harry Styles is completely tearing up Wembley just at the moment with his residency here in the UK. Loads of people. There were scenes of people coming out of a Harry Styles concert. It's just a joy to watch on TikTok.
1: It's Tuesday, which means tomorrow is Wednesday, which can only mean one thing. It's the Wednesday weekday wins.
0: Oh, sorry, I thought you were going to say England were playing in the World Cup, but all right, we'll take
1: that
0: it.
1: As well.
0: Yeah, the Wednesday weekday wins
1: sorry,
0: are on
1: guys.
0: Your priorities, Emma.
1: Good. Wednesday for Wednesday weekday wins, maybe we'll have a win.
0: Well, I hope so. I do hope so.
1: If
0: you'd like to join the list, the ever-growing list of Wednesday weekday winners, you can email us studio@tonyandemma.co.uk, studio@tonyandemma.co.uk, or you can WhatsApp on this very number, 07740 938 500. That's 07740 938 500. This is Tony and Emma
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0: More I Feel For You. It's 8:36, you're on Nation Radio with Tony and Emma at Breakfast. Travel news coming next. So it is the eve of the first England game. I cannot wait. The World Cup for me really gets going when England start playing. I mean, I've enjoyed it so far. I thought the first game was my favourite when they started sending everybody off. But it's really going to get cracking tomorrow. And then I think you'll start to see the little flags. You know, not the ones we've been seeing.
1: I've already seen them.
0: What, in people's cars already?
1: Loads of people I've seen.
0: We haven't done anything yet.
1: But you can still get the flags that go out the window.
0: Right, okay.
1: And well, like my little boy, he's been wearing his little cap to school, like his little England cap. I've got our t-shirts ready. It's very exciting.
0: Where will you watch the game?
1: Well,
0: and will you let your kids stay up?
1: I'm gonna let them watch some of it, but I'm not gonna let them watch the whole thing.
0: Oh, that is so mean.
1: Well, I am a bit of a strict mum, but
0: you are. Just let them stay up.
1: No,
0: every other kid's gonna be tired on Thursday, so what does it matter?
1: Yeah, but I just think no, because then I can't deal with having stroppy kids the next day and then not getting them to where they need to be.
0: Me, I'd take mine to the pub. Come on.
1: This is what I mean. Very different parenting styles.
0: Different parenting going on there. So I haven't decided whether I'm going out yet. I might just watch the first game at home, because here's the plan. If you peak too, you don't want to peak too early. So you don't want to start going out and then ordering taxis and all of that stuff on the first game.
1: It's expensive.
0: You want to kind of save that for if we get further in the competition.
1: Yeah, that's what I think.
0: So I think I'm probably just going to be watching at home, but I will, I will be making a lot of noise. The dog.
1: I'll tell you what we've got as well.
0: Not this again. Yep.
1: Yeah, we've got the like special coloured popcorn for England.
0: What's this?
1: You can get like special coloured popcorn. England popcorn.
0: I never knew this was a thing.
1: Yeah, it's really cool.
0: I'm off to go and find some England popcorn. Have a great day. This is Tony and Emma.
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7: Major problems remain on the anti-clockwise M25. It's still fully closed from Junction 28 for Brentwood to Junction 26 for Waltham Abbey. Been 2 separate lorry fires on that stretch. Extensive delays then from Junction 30. The A13 westbound, much worse than usual, heading inbound from the M25. Meanwhile, clockwise at Junction 14, one lane closed at Heathrow, causing delays. Westbound A13 at Tilbury, there's been an accident. 2 lanes are closed. That is causing some lengthy delays there from Baker Street.
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0: Toto, hold the line. It's Nation Radio with Tony and Emma at breakfast with Taylor Swift. I knew it, I knew you from Toy Story 5. If you haven't heard it yet, you're about to at Nation Radio.
1: I told you that I'd booked some flights to go for a bit of a random weekend out in Benidorm with one of my friends from one of my other jobs.
0: Yeah, but this is a person you don't know very well. You're going to take them to Benidorm.
1: Yeah, right, okay. She has... Right, so she's taken it... We were talking the other day and we said, like, she was kind of treating it like a bit of a hen do. She's getting really excited and stuff. Anyway, she was looking at things at that point. She has now bought us... She showed it to me the other day. She's bought us, like, Benidorm Girls on Tour t-shirts. We're only there for, like, 2 nights.
0: Right.
1: Not even 2 full nights.
0: So you're going to have the old t-shirt on the go. See you two now. What's she going to say? Girls on tour or something?
1: Yeah, no, that's what it is. That's what exactly what I just said. Girls on tour. That's what she's bought.
0: Right. I thought Benidorm, you were saying like girls on tour. I didn't actually thought she'd actually put that on the shirt.
1: She's got girls on tour. Right. So I said to her, oh, this is so exciting, babe. But you know when you feel like you might have done the wrong thing?
0: Yeah.
1: So because I don't know her that well, and she's lovely,
0: right,
1: but I'm starting to feel like I might have not have calculated this very well.
0: Yeah, I'm starting to feel like you might want to have like some. You might want to lose her at the airport. Have a great time. See ya. That says girls on tour. Tip X the S off. Girl on tour. Have a great tour. See you on the return journey. Bye now.
1: Well, you know, like I said, she's lovely, but I really feel like, you know, she's gone one step too far.
0: Mm, yeah.
1: She's got the little shot glasses that you put around your neck and everything, and like she wants to get those pink cowgirl hats and stuff, which I was thinking, you know, we'll have a little bit of a laugh, we'll get a little bit of like a, you know, not t-shirts and shot glasses and things like that. I mean, I was just going out for a bit of a laugh.
0: I'm cringing for you and I'm not even going. This is Tony and Emma
1: on Nation Radio.

0: I knew it. I knew you. From Toy Story 5, there's Taylor Swift here at Nation Radio. We're standing by with Tuesday Morning's Golden Hour. 60 minutes worth of songs we'll play from one mystery year. 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It starts next.
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0: the top stories this hour. Donald Trump claims a peace framework with Iran's already signed as he prepares for meetings with world leaders. The Middle East and Ukraine are expected to dominate the G7 summit in France. A safeguarding review is expected to restart following the conviction of a teacher for the abuse and murder of a baby in Blackpool. 13-month-old Preston Davey was adopted by Jamie Varley and his partner, who was yesterday found guilty of allowing his death. Ministers admit the finer details of a social media ban for under-16s will be worked on in the coming months after the Prime Minister confirmed restrictions from next year. And with the latest from the World Cup in the US, here's Joe Rawson.
1: Some have called it the biggest ever World Cup shock as Cape Verde held tournament favourite Spain to a goalless draw. There were some protests in LA as Iran got their tournament underway with a 2-2 draw against New Zealand. Egypt against Belgium and Saudi Arabia versus Uruguay finished 1-1. World champions Argentina and France kick off their tournament tonight.
0: Now for the news across London. 14 people have been arrested following protests outside a synagogue in North London. Demonstrators gathered while an Israeli property event was taking place at Edgware United Synagogue. Police say those arrested have been bailed while investigations continue into offences including violent disorder and public order matters. A man's been arrested on suspicion of murder following the death of a 70-year-old woman in East London. Police were called to an address on Bolton Road in Dagenham on Sunday. Plans for a major redevelopment on the site of Romford's former ice rink have been submitted. The proposal could deliver around 970 homes, more shops, restaurants and medical facilities. Havering Council's inviting the public for their views before making a decision. And a man's been arrested nearly 9 years after a woman was pushed into the path of a bus on Putney Bridge. The 44-year-old being questioned on suspicion of attempted grievous bodily harm.
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0: Mainly fine today with sunny spells becoming a little hazy and humid with highs of 26 Celsius. That's the latest. I'm Caroline Verdon.
4: Here we go for Tuesday. 60 minutes worth of hits from one mystery era music history is about to play. The question is, which year are they coming from? When you know, WhatsApp us. 07740 938500. That's the number. Let's start with Warren G.

Brookfield, Saturday night. This is Tony Dibben and Emma Saint. It's Tony and Emma at breakfast at Nation Radio, and we're right in the middle now of our mystery golden hour. But which year do all these tunes come from? It was the year that Ace of Base released The Sign, and REM was asking, what's the frequency, Kenneth? Nation Radio, that's all you need.

0: This was the follow-up single to All That She Wants. There's a clue. There's Ace of Base and The Sign. Talking of clues, this arrived in this year.
1: From midnight to night, anyone with a special telephone will be able to see the number of the person who's ringing. 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
0: Yes, that worked out really well, didn't it? We could get rid of all of them people selling stuff. Oh, and then them PPI people arrived. 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Do you know which year we're playing today on the Mystery Golden Hour? 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

0: DJ Lewis covered the old 60s band The Searchers with Sweet to My Sweet in this year and had a one-hit wonder with it. There it is. Now then, a movie arrived this year, turned into a very successful Broadway and West End musical some decades later. The movie was this one.
1: Do you have any special skills?
2: Oh, yes. I do voices.
1: What do you mean, you do voices?
2: Well, I do voices.
3: Yeah!
4: We've come to this planet looking for intelligent life. Oops, we made a mistake.
1: Mr. Hiller, do you consider yourself humorous?
2: 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There was a time when I found myself funny. But today, you have proven me wrong. Thank you.
0: Yes, Mrs. Doubtfire arrived in this year. Which year did you go to the cinema and see Mrs. Doubtfire? Can you remember? 07740938500 on WhatsApp to play along. 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

0: They play Cardiff later tonight. There's Take That, Everything Changes. And then they're in London Town next week. I cannot wait. Next Thursday night, the London Stadium. I will be bopping about and doing my best moves to pray, because I can still do the moves. Here come the final clues and the big reveal to our mystery golden hour today. In this year, shops were given the green light to open on Sundays, well, at least until 4. The QR code was invented. Lidl opened its first store in the UK. I'd love to have seen the middle aisle. Electronic band, the KLF, burned £1 million in cash as work of performance art. Wow, it was the bulk of the money they'd previously earned for their music. After 15 years and 107 episodes, George Cole and Gary Webster starred in the final episode of Minder, and a chap who's just kicked off his Together tour at Wembley, Mr. Harry Styles, was born. The year in question today, 1994.
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0: The top stories this hour. Donald Trump claims the peace framework with Iran's already signed as he prepares for meetings with world leaders. The Middle East and Ukraine are expected to dominate the G7 summit in France. A safeguarding review is expected to restart following the conviction of a teacher for the abuse and murder of a baby in Blackpool. 13-month-old Preston Davey was adopted by Jamie Varley and his partner, who was yesterday found guilty of allowing his death. Ministers admit the finer details of a social media ban for under 16s will be worked on in the coming months after the Prime Minister confirmed restrictions from next year. And with the latest from the World Cup in the US, here's Joe Rawson.
1: Some have called it the biggest ever World Cup shock as Cape Verde held tournament favourite Spain to a goalless draw. There were some protests in LA as Iran got their tournament underway with a 2-2 draw against New Zealand. Egypt against Belgium and Saudi Arabia versus Uruguay finished 1-1. World champions Argentina and France kick off their tournament tonight.
0: Now for the news across London. 14 people have been arrested following protests outside a synagogue in North London. Demonstrators gathered while an Israeli property event was taking place at Edgware United Synagogue. Police say those arrested have been bailed while investigations continue into offences including violent disorder and public order matters. A man's been arrested on suspicion of murder following the death of a 70-year-old woman in East London. Police were called to an address on Bolton Road in Dagenham on Sunday. Plans for a major redevelopment on the site of Romford's former ice rink have been submitted. The proposal could deliver around 970 homes, more shops, restaurants and medical facilities. Havering Council's inviting the public for their views before making a decision. And a man's been arrested nearly 9 years after a woman was pushed into the path of a bus on Putney Bridge. The 44-year-old's being questioned on suspicion of attempted grievous bodily harm.
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0: Mainly fine today with sunny spells becoming a little hazy and humid with highs of 26 Celsius. That's the latest. I'm Caroline Verdon.
4: Hello, good morning, how are you? Let's continue with Erasure Sometimes. A huge tune from All Saints Pure Shores, and this from Sasha Bedingfield, these words. Yeah.

Radio London. Hello, good morning. How are you today? It's Greg Burns here, right? Still one of the most streamed songs in the world. Performed at the Brits and the Grammys this year. Alex Warren is on Nation Radio. They say the

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0: London. Always reminds me of Gavin and Stacey, this now. We go all 80s from noon today. It's going to be a warm afternoon. That's our Nation 80s Takeover kicking off. And Maroon 5 is next. Nation Radio.
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0: Until Bruno Mars is in town doing those big summer gigs. All right, this is Nation Radio London. How are you today? 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
6: Top stories this hour. Leaders of the world's major economies are meeting in France to discuss a potential US deal to end the war in Iran. US President Donald Trump's there and says he's happy with the framework, which is to be officially signed on Friday in Switzerland. Russia's war in Ukraine is also likely to feature on the agenda, with the UK unveiling 17 new sanctions targeting the country's shadow fleet. Political editor Beth Rigby is there.
7: Keir Starmer, no clarity yet whether he will meet President Trump. He is expected to have meetings with Modi of India, with Zelensky of Ukraine. He met Chancellor Merz last night.
6: Elon Musk's described the UK's social media ban for under-16s as a wolf in sheep's clothing. His X platform is among those to be restricted for children from next year. We're told the platforms will be responsible for enforcement, though it's not clear exactly how that will be done. And France get their World Cup campaign underway against Senegal later, before holders Argentina are in action against Algeria.
8: Now for the news across London. The Mayor of London's announced a £100 million investment in a new major housing development in the Royal Docks. The funding is expected to help deliver 7,000 homes, including affordable housing, with around 1,000 under construction by 2028. A man's been charged with murder after a woman's body was found in southeast London. 47-year-old Barbara McCann was discovered at a property in Catford Hill in Lewisham last Tuesday. Derek Bradshaw, who's 32 and from Hayes, was arrested 2 days later and is due in court today. Police have arrested a 44-year-old man over an incident on Putney Bridge in 2017 when a woman was pushed into the road in front of a bus. The victim escaped serious injury after the driver swerved to avoid hitting her. And nearly 1,000 homes could be built on Romford's old ice rink. Plans submitted to Havering Council include regenerating the Rom Valley Way area into housing in a mixed-use community hub. We're being advised to stay informed about the planning process.
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8: Staying mainly dry with sunny spells this afternoon, with a chance of rain this evening and highs of 26 Celsius. That's the latest. I'm Caroline Verdon.
10: 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Morning, it's Greg Burns here, right here for Fears Head Over Heels from Mary Mary. Shackles is coming up, and let's continue this morning with some classic 80s.

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Nice warm day today. 24 in town, and Jermaine Stewart comes after the amazing talent is Olivia Rodrigo. Drop Dead is at Nation Radio.

0: 80s today from midday and every weekday afternoon. That's what we do with a Nation 80s takeover. Next up, though, the JLS boys and some Bob Marley. Is This Love?
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Hello, good morning, how are you today? Feeling nice and warm again today. Could do with a bit more sun around though. We'll do 80s in excess after Dasher Nation. Here comes Austin.

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0: to Radio London. If you're lucky enough to have Bruno Mars tickets, you will see Ray open the show in London. It's going to be amazing. Right, hello. Let's find out what's going on today. The news and weather next at 12, then a Nation 80s takeover.
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0: Sir Keir Starmer's at the G7 Leaders Summit in France. So is Donald Trump, who insists a peace deal with Iran is already signed. The president says the U.S. has achieved its objectives.
1: They will not develop, purchase, buy, or any other thing. They're not going to acquire a nuclear weapon. If they do, all hell will rain down on them.
0: The Environment Secretary has written to the regulator Ofwat, warning she doesn't think a rescue deal for Thames Water is good enough. A bidding consortium has proposed injecting £10 billion into the company in return for any new fines over sewage leaks being put back for 4 years. And Tunisia have sacked their head coach just one match into the World Cup. The North Africans were thrashed 5-1 by Sweden yesterday. Tonight, France play Senegal and Iraq meet Norway. Meanwhile, England are making their way to Dallas ahead of their game with Croatia tomorrow. Now for the news across London. The Mayor of London's announced a £100 million investment in a new major housing development in the Royal Docks. The funding is expected to help deliver 7,000 homes, including affordable housing, with around 1,000 under construction by 2028. A man's been charged with murder after a woman's body was found in southeast London. 47-year-old Barbara McCann was discovered at a property in Catford Hill in Lewisham last Tuesday. Derek Bradshaw, who's 32 and from Hayes, was arrested 2 days later and is due in court today. Police have arrested a 44-year-old man over an incident on Putney Bridge in 2017 when a woman was pushed into the road in front of a bus. The victim escaped serious injury after the driver swerved to avoid hitting her. And nearly 1,000 homes could be built on Romford's old ice rink. Plans submitted to Havering Council include regenerating the Rom Valley Way area into housing in a mixed-use community hub. We're being advised to stay informed about the planning process.
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4: Staying mainly dry with sunny spells this afternoon with a chance of rain this evening and highs of 26 Celsius. That's the latest. I'm Caroline Verdon.
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7: Hello, good afternoon. It's Greg Burns here. Right, your 80s memories today coming from George Harrison. Got my mind set on you. New England, Kirsty MacColl. And we'll start the Nation 80s Takeover with ABC.

0: Radio London. Hello, how are you today? Tunes from Sydney Youngblood coming up. Do you remember If Only I Could? That's on the way after Taylor Dane as a Nation 80s takeover continues.
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0: girls Nuria Sajid and Selena Lau were hit during celebrations at the end of term in 2023. And Prince George will attend Eton College from this September. Kensington Palace has confirmed that he's going to follow in the footsteps of his father, William.
1: Now for the news across London. The Mayor of London's announced a £100 million investment in a new major housing development in the Royal Docks. The funding's expected to help deliver 7,000 homes, including affordable housing, with around 1,000 under construction by 2028. A man's been charged with murder after a woman's body was found in southeast London. 47-year-old Barbara McCann was discovered at a property in Catford Hill in Lewisham last Tuesday. Derek Bradshaw, who's 32 and from Hayes, was arrested 2 days later and is due in court today. Police have arrested a 44-year-old man over an incident on Putney Bridge in 2017 when a woman was pushed into the road in front of a bus. The victim escaped serious injury after the driver swerved to avoid hitting her. And nearly 1,000 homes could be built on Romford's old ice rink. Plans submitted to Havering Council include regenerating the Rom Valley Way area into housing in a mixed-use community hub. We're being advised to stay informed about the planning process.
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1: Staying mainly dry with sunny spells this afternoon with a chance of rain this evening and highs of 26 Celsius. That's the latest. I'm Caroline Verdon. 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
4: 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Some great 80s there. Back on from midday tomorrow here on Nation Radio. And I'm Tony Shepherd here as we get you into Tuesday afternoon with more of the best variety of hits. Here comes Nelly Furtado now. Nation.

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0: 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This is Nation Radio across London and the South East, home of the best variety of hits. The place you can wake up with Tony and Emma at breakfast for a bit of fun, a bit of a giggle to start your mornings. They're here tomorrow morning from 6 a.m. with all your favourites on there, finding out the latest news, the latest travel right across London. And of course, the return tomorrow of the Golden Hour. Did you get this morning's? It's always a trickier one with some of these songs that you don't hear for absolutely ages, and they come around on the Golden Hour and you think, what was I doing in my life at that point? See if you can work out our year tomorrow morning from 9.
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0: excellent Olivia Dean and Man I Need on Nation Radio. What we need is a great dose of 90s, so fortunately we'll come to the rescue with Back to the 90s, including an old school 90s classic from Take That as they prepare to step out on stage in Cardiff tonight. That's on the way after we update you with your headlines for 2 o'clock next on Nation.
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16: 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Are you?

0: southeast London. 47-year-old Barbara McCann was discovered at a property in Catford Hill in Lewisham last Tuesday. Derek Bradshaw, who's 32 and from Hayes, was arrested 2 days later and is due in court today. Police have arrested a 44-year-old man over an incident on Putney Bridge in 2017 when a woman was pushed into the road in front of a bus. The victim escaped serious injury after the driver swerved to avoid hitting her. And nearly 1,000 homes could be built on Romford's old ice rink. Plans submitted to Havering Council include regenerating the Rom Valley Way area into housing in a mixed-use community hub. We're being advised to stay informed about the planning process.
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0: Staying mainly dry with sunny spells this afternoon with a chance of rain this evening and highs of 26 Celsius. That's the latest. I'm Caroline Verdon.
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3: Good afternoon, Tony Shepherd here with you. Let's get these 90s classics on. It's U2 in just a moment for you and a sing-along favourite from Diva Mariah after

0: Carl, thank you for your message, firenationplayer.com. I've got your track to get on. I'll do that within the next 10 minutes, actually, here at Back to the 90s. A great little 90s number. Do you remember London Beat? Great suggestion. Thanks, Sal. I'll get that on for you. Before 2:30, there was Wet, Wet, Wet with Love Is All Around. And the 90s continues here at Nation with Britney next.
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0: Lovely to be providing the soundtrack to your Tuesday afternoon across London. 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

0: All-round global superstar Harry Styles, that's Golden on Nation Radio. 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

0: The top stories this hour. A driver accused of killing two schoolgirls when she crashed into a London primary has appeared in court. 49-year-old Claire Fremantle wasn't asked to enter a plea on charges of causing death by dangerous driving. Nuria Sajid and Selena Lau, who are both 8 years old, were hit during celebrations for the end of term in Wimbledon in July 2023. Environment Secretary Emma Reynolds says a Thames water rescue plan doesn't go far enough to protect customers. The company, which is in around £20 billion worth of debt, could be placed into temporary public ownership. In tennis, Serena and Venus Williams are to play doubles together at Wimbledon. The wildcard was announced earlier for this summer's tennis tournament. And Tom Holland's confirmed he's married his Spider-Man co-star Zendaya after months of speculation. AI-generated images appeared to show the couple at a ceremony which fooled members of their own family. The actor confirmed all their relatives were at the wedding and has described his new wife as his best friend.
1: Now for the news across London. A bereaved mum who lost her son in a machete attack has led an emotional anti-knife crime vigil in Romford. Sue Hedges joined families, councillors and residents outside Havering Town Hall, where tributes were paid to victims and calls for more action were made. West London's historic Olympia Exhibition Centre has reopened after a £1.5

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0: Cloudy this afternoon. There is the chance for one or two showers later this evening and highs of 27. That's the latest. I'm Brad Hardware.
3: 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It's a 90s favourite in just a moment. First, though, let's get this on from

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0: might recognise the sample of that from the 2003 club track from Junior Jack. That's a great track from the 80s. Pointer Sisters and Dare Me on Nation Radio's Old School Run, and Stereo MCs with Step It Up in there as well. Right, Tony Shepherd here with you. Hope you're doing all right this afternoon. By the way, if you want to head back in time to more memories, more songs from years gone by, don't miss the Golden Hour tomorrow morning from 9 a.m. and see if you can work out our mystery year. One Republic on the way in just a mo, and we'll check your latest travel next. Nation
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8: Still problems anti-clockwise. M25 completely closed, junctions 28 to 27 towards the M11, and also three lanes closed approaching junction 26 for Waltham Abbey, all following earlier lorry fires. Severe delays in the area. M11 southbound slow to Harlow North, junction 7A. Dartford Tunnel, the left-hand tunnel's currently closed. It's due to a broken down vehicle anti-clockwise. A13 westbound, slow Basildon to Stamford La Hope. It's following an earlier accident which has now cleared.
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0: David Francis looks after Drive Time for Foxy next across London at Nation Radio. I'll catch you tomorrow from one. Nation
1: Radio. It's not about killer abs or big left jabs, bikini selfies or TikTok fads. 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

0: The top stories this hour. The government's objected to a proposed rescue deal for Thames Water, which means it could be placed into temporary public ownership. The water company is around £20 billion in debt. Here's Environment Secretary Emma Reynolds.
1: I have three particular concerns about the delays to environmental improvement, delays to water infrastructure improvements, and the unfair cost and burden on consumers.
0: The head of the UK's armed forces says there'll be cutbacks on training and operations if spending on the military doesn't increase. Air Chief Marshal Sir Richard Knighton told a parliamentary committee increased pressure has been caused by rising costs. England defender Tino Livramento has been ruled out of the World Cup with injury and is going to be replaced by Trevor Chaloba. England's first game is tomorrow against Croatia. And if you've got a Labrador or Golden Retriever puppy at home, the University of Portsmouth wants to hear from you. They're researching facial expressions in dogs.
2: Now for the news across London. A bereaved mum who lost her son in a machete attack has led an emotional anti-knife crime vigil in Romford. Sue Hedges joined families, councillors and residents outside Havering Town Hall, where tributes were paid to victims and calls for more action were made. West London's historic Olympia Exhibition Centre has reopened after a £1.3 billion makeover. The six-year project aims to turn the 140-year-old landmark into a major destination for events, entertainment and business, with millions of visitors expected every year. Londoners struggling to find affordable housing could benefit from a new City Hall development programme. The Mayor is investing £100 million in a Royal Docks scheme, delivering 7,000 homes as part of plans for the capital to take on a bigger role in house building. And residents across Havering are being invited to have their say on plans to regenerate the former Romford ice rink into nearly 1,000 homes. The proposal also includes a new restaurant.

their swan song, Wham! Edge of Heaven from Drive Time at Nation Radio London. The Cure as well, who you can see down on the South Coast next weekend at the Isle of Wight Festival, which is always a lot of fun. I've not been for years, but it's always a lot of fun. Listen, 4:10 in town, a lot going on today. The Met Office have released a hot health alert. Apparently tomorrow, if you think today is warm, tomorrow even warmer, and by Friday it could be 35 degrees in town. You know what?

0: album, like a full retrospective of Prince songs, but the ones that were never released. They found a vault full of tapes and things like that, and it's coming out fairly soon. 1999 from Drive Time at Nation Radio London, and the brilliant Lola Young before that.
1: Player.
0: Like I said yesterday, I don't think there are many people listening right now that think £750,000. Do you know what? You're all right. Do you know what? Let somebody else win it. I mean, if you live on Bishop's Avenue, that might be you. Most of Kensington, bits of Knightsbridge, bits of Belsize Park, one or two people in Hampstead. Yeah, that'll do. For the rest of us, it's £750,000 on Nation's Make Me a Winner. 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And it is the easiest game in the world. 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
19: Ongoing major problems on the anti-clockwise M25. It's completely closed from junction 28 for Brentwood to the M11 at junction 27. We've then got three lanes closed approaching junction 26 for Waltham Abbey, all after earlier lorry fire, severe delays throughout the area. M11 southbound, there's an accident, junction 8 to 7A, heading towards Harlow North. And anti-clockwise M25 traffic being held currently due to an accident approaching junction 16 for the M40. The left-hand Dartford Tunnel anti-clockwise is still closed with our broken down vehicle. Again, long delays there. Westbound A13 slow towards Stanford La Hope after an accident earlier. Twickenham Road, Richmond is closed off the bridge. And Rotherhithe New Road, there's an accident partly blocking the road.
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0: London's Nation Radio and Drive Time. This is David Francis in for Dr. Fox. It's just gone 4:30. Gigs in town this evening. Zach Bryan is at the Tottenham Hotspur Stadium tonight. The All-American Rejects at the O2 Forum at Kentish Town. That will be a great show tonight. If you're going, God, that'll be hot, but that'll be great. Harry Styles at the Royal Festival Hall, and the Stranglers tonight as well at the Hampton Court Palace, and a whole lot more, which we'll get to a little bit later on. Olivia Rodrigo in town next April and May. If you're going, I know you've already sorted out tickets. This is for you. Vampire, Drive Time, Nation Radio London.
1: Hate to give the satisfaction asking how you're doing now. How's the castle built off people you pretend to care about? Just what you wanted. 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I see the parties and diamonds. 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I loved you truly.

0: as well. More football, obviously. So Iran drew 2-2 with New Zealand early this morning. Tonight, 8 o'clock, it's France, Senegal. Iraq play Norway tonight at 11. Everybody around here, particularly around here, has been talking about this Spain-Cape Verde game from last night, which nobody thought would end in a draw. A supercomputer, an octopus, and a lizard have picked Spain to win the World Cup this year, obviously. But Cape Verde's goalkeeper was man of the match last night. He's 40. And in football terms, he might as well be 167. And he's man of the match. He started playing football professionally at 25. And they were trying to get hold of him to play for Cape Verde. And he's been playing his football internationally, Algeria and places like that for years. They found him on LinkedIn and asked him to play. And he just didn't answer for months and months and months because he didn't speak the language. So they had to translate it for him to understand. He went, oh, you'll turn up for that. Yesterday morning, before the game, he had 40,000 followers on Instagram. And I just checked about 5 minutes ago. He's now up to about 6 million. He's the star of the World Cup. That match alone is begging to be made into a movie. I can't wait to see how they do next. I kind of hope they win now, to be honest with you. Right, listen, 20 to 5 in town. Selena is back with some travel. And it's Ed Sheeran next to Drive Time.
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17: Still major problems with the anti-clockwise M25 this afternoon. It's completely closed from Junction 28th at Brentwood to the M11 at Junction 27. Then only one lane open approaching Junction 26 for Waltham Abbey. It's all after earlier lorry fires on that stretch. Southbound M11, one lane closed, Junction 8 to 7A towards Harlow North with an accident. The instant anti-clockwise towards Junction 16 for the M40 has been cleared. Left-hand Dartford Tunnel anti-clockwise still closed with a broken down bus. And Twickenham Road in Richmond closed both ways between Twickenham Bridge and Richmond Circus.
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0: Ella Langley. If you like the idea of being in at the start of something potentially massive, go and stream her album. It's brilliant. It's called Dandelions. It's number one right now on the country music chart in America. She's got the number one and number two albums, and she did something about a month ago that nobody has ever done before. She knocked Taylor Swift off the number one and number two spot in America on the album chart, and did the same thing a week later on the singles chart. She's going to be huge, and Taylor Swift's nemesis as well. I like that a lot. She's in Texas, Ella Langley from Drive Time. Nearly 5 o'clock in London. The headlines are next.
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0: top stories this hour. Donald Trump insists an agreed peace deal states loud and clear Iran wouldn't develop a nuclear weapon. Speaking at the G7 in France, the US president's reiterated it's going to be signed on Friday and we'll see the important shipping route, the Strait of Hormuz, fully reopen. We're awaiting the full text of the deal. Environment Secretary Emma Reynolds has objected to a planned rescue deal for Thames Water.
1: Over the last 15 years, we've seen underperformance of Thames Water, pollution incidents and repeated failures. I have written to Ofwat to set out my early concerns that the creditors' proposals don't do enough to protect consumers and the environment.
0: The company, which is in around £20 billion worth of debt, could be placed into temporary public ownership. Serena and Venus Williams are to play doubles together at Wimbledon. The wild card was announced earlier for this summer's tennis tournament, and Prince George is going to go to school at Eton College in September. Kensington Palace has confirmed he'll follow in the footsteps of his father, William.
2: Now for the news across London. A bereaved mum who lost her son in a machete attack has led an emotional anti-knife crime vigil in Romford. Sue Hedges joined families, councillors and residents outside Havering Town Hall, where tributes were paid to victims and calls for more action were made. West London's historic Olympia Exhibition Centre has reopened after a £1.3 billion makeover. The six-year project aims to turn the 140-year-old landmark into a major destination for events, entertainment and business, with millions of visitors expected every year. Londoners struggling to find affordable housing could benefit from a new City Hall development programme. The Mayor is investing £100 million in a Royal Docks scheme, delivering 7,000 homes as part of plans for the capital to take on a bigger role in house building. And residents across Havering are being invited to have their say on plans to regenerate the former Romford ice rink into nearly 1,000 homes. The proposal also includes new restaurants, shops, healthcare facilities and public spaces. A consultation is underway.
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2: Cloudy this afternoon. There is the chance for one or two showers later this evening and highs of 27. That's the latest. I'm Brad Hardware.
5: Just gone five in town. This is David Francis. Drive time in for Dr. Fox all week. Gracie Abrams inside the next 10 minutes. That song from Billy Joel and Duran

Tony and Emma, so when you get the kids dropped off to school or you get into the office, moan you didn't get much sleep, say you should have bought an air conditioning unit, and listen to great songs like that. From 9 till 10, SWV, right here. It's 10 past 5 in town, and this is David Francis, in for Foxy. Drive Time at Nation Radio London. Gracie Abrahams is going on tour. She'll be here next April and May. You can see her at the O2, April the 30th, May the 1st, 2nd and 3rd next year. Here's the current song, That's So True, from Nation.

0: Britain's official drive time. And this is David Francis in for the Doctor all week. Billy Joel, We Didn't Start the Fire. And Gracie Abrams, That's So True. Right, let's talk money.
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0: So when you win £750,000 on Friday, you could have the whole house air conditioned for the 7 or 8 days a year we get ridiculous heat like this.
2: Oh, it's so hot, I can't cope. We should have got air conditioning.
0: Anyway, so when you win the money, you could do that. You could do what you like. It's £750,000 in tax-free money. Somebody's going to win it on this show on Friday afternoon. So if you haven't entered yet, I would give it a go. If you have, if you entered over the weekend, it's fine. Your entry is safe. Stand down, soldier. Although you could enter again if you like. Here's what you need to do. 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Oh, I'd love 750,000. I think I said this the other day on The Late Show. I've spent the money every week about 11 times. Oh, I could do that. 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
0: 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And Selena is back with London's most accurate travel next.
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11: No change on the anti-clockwise. M25 completely closed from junctions 28 to 27 from Brentwood to the M11. And then three lanes closed approaching junction 26 for Waltham Abbey. All due to repairs after two lorry fires earlier today. Long delays southbound M11 with an accident towards Harlow North, junction 7A. Severe delays anti-clockwise to the Dartford tunnels. The left tunnel still closed with a broken down bus. Three lanes of the westbound M4 are closed with an overturned car after junction 10 for Woking. London Road Seven Oaks, there's an accident currently blocked southbound heading towards Homefield Road. And accident investigation work closing Twickenham Road between the bridge and Richmond Circus.
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0: playing So What and ABBA as well from Drive Time. We are Nation Radio London, about 26 degrees right now in the centre of town. Overnight tonight down to about 16, tomorrow 24, Thursday 28, Friday 30, Saturday could be up to 32 degrees. The Met Office have released a heat health warning saying how it's going to be incredibly hot, not just around London, but across most parts of the southeast until the weekend. More about that a little bit later on. Meanwhile, an 80s sing-along from Tapao soon after Noah Khan, London's Nation Radio.
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0: 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To Pow, China in Your Hands. And if you like this, you'll love Greg Burns, Midday Till One, Monday to Friday. In fact, we do this 7 days a week. Greg does it during the week, and Tony Shepherd does it at the weekend. The Nation 80s Takeover, which is an hour of brilliant songs from the 80s. Great, massive songs like that, and then one or two forgotten 80s classics as well. Go and have a listen tomorrow, Midday Till One, with Gregory Burns. It's 20 to 6, by the way, in London, and this is David Francis. Ultra and Arte, and Selena is back with Travel next to Drive Time.
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12: No change on the M25. Anti-clockwise closed. Junctions 28 to 27 towards the M11. Then three lanes are closed approaching junction 26, Waltham Abbey. It's due to a damaged road surface after two separate lorry fires there. Extensive delays. Southbound M11 running slowly towards Harlow North, though the accident's cleared. The left-hand Dartford Tunnel anti-clockwise M25 still closed. Severe delays as a result. There's a broken down bus there. Overturned car closing three lanes of the westbound M4 after junction 10 for Wokingham. There's an accident eastbound A13 at the Beckton flyover causing long delays. London Road, Sevenoaks southbound, an accident blocking the road towards Homefield Road. Twickenham Road between Twickenham Bridge and Richmond Circus still closed.
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0: town next Friday and Saturday. Take that, you're a superstar from London's Nation Radio. 5 to 6 in town, and this is David Francis in for Foxy, the Nation Radio Happy Hour, back on the air from 7 o'clock tonight. Meanwhile, the headlines at 6 next.
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0: The top stories this hour. A Russian warship has been accused of firing a warning shot at a yacht in the English Channel. It's understood to have involved the Admiral Grigorovich between the Isle of Wight and Normandy, which the Navy was tracking. The Ministry of Defence is investigating. Environment Secretary Emma Reynolds says she has outlined a number of concerns around a proposed £10 billion deal to rescue Thames Water. The water company faces the prospects of being placed in temporary public ownership. Pizza Hut is being sold in a deal valued at £2 billion. The struggling restaurant chain will fall under a private equity firm. In sport, Tino Livramento has been ruled out of England's World Cup campaign due to injury. He's been replaced by Chelsea defender Trevor Chaloba. And Paddington the Musical is to open on New York's Broadway next year. The production has won 7 Olivier Awards for its run at the Savoy Theatre in London's West End. It's going to launch in the US on the 30th of March 2027.
1: Now for the news across London, a bereaved mum who lost her son in a machete attack has led an emotional anti-knife crime vigil in Romford. Sue Hedges joined families, councillors and residents outside Havering Town Hall, where tributes were paid to victims and calls for more action were made. West London's historic Olympia Exhibition Centre has reopened after a £1.3 billion makeover. The six-year project aims to turn the 140-year-old landmark into a major destination for events, entertainment and business, with millions of visitors expected every year. Londoners struggling to find affordable housing could benefit from a new City Hall development programme. The Mayor is investing £100 million in a Royal Docks scheme, delivering 7,000 homes as part of plans for the capital to take on a bigger role in house building. And residents across Havering are being invited to have their say on plans to regenerate the former Romford ice rink into nearly 1,000 homes. The proposal also includes new restaurants, shops, healthcare facilities and public spaces. A consultation is underway.
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1: Cloudy this afternoon. There is the chance for one or two showers later this evening and highs of 27. That's the latest. I'm Brad Hardware.
4: 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A little after six in town, and this is David Francis in for Dr. Fox at Drive Time at Nation Radio London. The Human League and new Teddy Swims coming soon after something chilled from Jade. Nation.

London's Nation Radio with the best variety of hits. 6:10. Evening, this is David Francis in for Foxy. I'm just checking, Teddy Swims isn't playing any dates in London this year. Isle of Wight Festival this year, this weekend, then dates in Belfast and Dublin, Exeter, Cardiff, Glasgow, and the closest one to us is Woodstock at Blenheim Palace on the 30th of June. If you want to go and see him, try and get some tickets. He's brilliant live, and the voice is absolutely perfect. Here's the current song from I've Tried Everything But Therapy Part 2. Mr. Know-It-All, Nation Radio London.

0: London's official drive time. We are Nation Radio. Thanks for picking us out tonight. Diana Ross, Chain Reaction. Teddy Swims as well. Mr. Know-It-All, it's just gone 6:15. Make me a
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0: Like I said yesterday, I don't think there are many people listening right now that think £750,000. Do you know what? You're all right. Do you know what? Let somebody else win it. I mean, if you live on Bishop's Avenue, that might be you. Most of Kensington, bits of Knightsbridge, bits of Belsize Park, one or two people in Hampstead. 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And it is the easiest game in the world. 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
24: Anti-clockwise, M25 stays completely closed this evening from junction 28 for Brentwood to junction 27 for the M11. Meanwhile, three lanes are closed anti-clockwise, approaching junction 26 for Waltham Abbey, all after earlier lorry fires. There are lengthy delays there. Broken down car anti-clockwise at Clackett Lane services, traffic being held. Meanwhile, the broken down bus anti-clockwise, the Dartford Tunnel has been cleared. It's left significant delays though. Three lanes of the westbound M4 are closed with an overturned car after junction 10 for Wokingham. An accident London Road, Seven Oaks, affecting you southbound towards Homefield Road. Twickenham Road is still closed both ways between Twickenham Bridge and Richmond Circus. And there's a northbound accident after junction 24 for Kelvedon North.
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0: Nation Radio London with the best variety of hits, Backstreet Boys and Maroon 5, and this is David Francis in for Foxy. It's just gone 6:30. Dash has been talking a lot recently, well, over the past couple of years really, about politics. And I'm not talking about Trump or Iran or anything like that. The politics in country music.
1: I mean, I feel like a lot of Nashville and like country in general has a history of being very political in a sense of the music industry. So if you pay your dues to the country industry, you'll get played on the radio, and if you root yourself in country. But now country is becoming this breakout genre, and so many people are doing country now, like Beyonce and stuff. I say more the merrier. Bring them in.
0: Who knew? 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

0: there's a heat health warning that's been issued as well for London for the rest of the week. Tomorrow up to about 27, 28 degrees. By the weekend, it's getting hotter and hotter as every day goes by. Could be up to the early to mid-30s by Saturday. You're not going to get much sleep tonight at all or through the rest of the week. Listen, I've picked out some good songs for you tonight on the Nation Radio Happy Hour. That's back on from 7. First, the Kings of Leon and Selena has one more check on travel next to Drive Time.
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16: Major issues remain on the M25 anti-clockwise this evening. Still fully closed from Junction 28 for Brentwood to Junction 27 for the M11. Then three lanes remain closed approaching Junction 26 for Waltham Abbey. Road services were damaged there with two separate lorry fires earlier today. Westbound M2, it's queuing with an incident at Junction 3 for Chatham. Still really slow anti-clockwise towards the Dartford tunnels after the earlier incident there. Westbound M4 running slowly, though all lanes are now open after Junction 10 for Wokingham. Accident investigation work is closing Twickenham Road both ways between the St Margaret's roundabout and Richmond Circus, and there's a northbound accident on the A12 after Junction 24 for Kelvedon North.
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12: The top stories at this hour. Reports a Russian warship fired warning shots close to a UK-registered yacht in the English Channel this morning are being investigated. Defence and security analyst Professor Michael Clark says the vessel's irregular in the waters and was being tracked by the Navy.
13: There's no way a yacht, whatever size it is, could be a danger to the Admiral Grigorovich, which is a very powerful frigate of the Black Sea Fleet. It's been hanging around in the Channel off British coast for months because it escorts Dark Fleet tankers up and down.
12: It's understood the Ministry of Defence is not linking it with the seizure of the sanctioned tanker earlier this week. Three conmen have been jailed for defrauding vulnerable homeowners out of nearly £900,000. Among the victims was an 83-year-old woman from Nottingham who lost most of her life savings. Police say they'll seek to recover stolen money through confiscation orders. And Chelsea defender Trevor Chalobah is joining up with the England squad after Tino Livramento was ruled out of the World Cup due to injury. England play Croatia tomorrow in their first game.
14: Now for the news across London. A bereaved mum who lost her son in a machete attack has led an emotional anti-knife crime vigil in Romford. Sue Hedges joined families, councillors and residents outside Havering Town Hall, where tributes were paid to victims and calls for more action were made. West London's historic Olympia Exhibition Centre has reopened after a £1.3 billion makeover. The six-year project aims to turn the 140-year-old landmark into a major destination for events, entertainment and business, with millions of visitors expected every year. Londoners struggling to find affordable housing could benefit from a new City Hall development programme. The Mayor is investing £100 million in a Royal Docks scheme, delivering 7,000 homes as part of plans for the capital to take on a bigger role in house building. And residents across Havering are being invited to have their say on plans to regenerate the former Romford ice rink into nearly 1,000 homes. The proposal also includes new restaurants, shops, healthcare facilities and public spaces. A consultation is underway.
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14: Cloudy this afternoon. There is the chance for one or two showers later this evening and highs of 27. That's the latest. I'm Brad Hardware.
2: Now, the happy hour.
0: Just gone seven, and this is David Francis in for Dr. Fox on the Nation Radio Happy Hour. I've picked out some good songs for you tonight. With Irene Cara coming soon, first James and Alexander O'Neill.

0: judging by your messages coming in tonight, there are one or two barbecues happening in town.
1: No, really?
0: Irene Cara for you if you're doing a barbecue tonight, Flashdance. The soundtrack was great. The movie was questionable at best. James as well, Sit Down, and Alexander O'Neill. Great songs till 8 on the Nation Radio Happy Hour with Erasure after Lady Lopez at Nation.

0: variety of hits. I can imagine the conversations going on tonight in some houses in London.
1: Well, we should have got air conditioning. We should buy one of those portable air conditioning units. Well, why didn't we do that last year?
0: And repeat till fade. Erasure, a little respect. Shall we talk money?
2: Player.
0: So when you win £750,000 on Friday, you could have the whole house air conditioned for the 7 or 8 days a year we get ridiculous heat like this.
1: Oh, it's so hot, I can't cope. We should have got air conditioning.
0: Anyway, so when you win the money, you could do that. You could do what you like. It's £750,000 in tax-free money. Somebody's going to win it on this show on Friday afternoon. So if you haven't entered yet, I would give it a go. If you have, if you entered over the weekend, it's fine. Your entry is safe. Stand down, soldier. Although you could enter again if you like. Here's what you need to do. 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Oh, I'd love 750,000. I think I said this the other day on The Late Show. I'll spend the money every week about 11 times. Oh, I could do that. Oh, I could do that. 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

0: It's Sister Sledge. She's the greatest dancer. It's just gone 7:30. Bruno Mars in town fairly soon. He's been saying recently that he's never really been happy with anything he's written or recorded.
1: I just got to keep showing up to the studio and hope one day God walks into the room and everything just fits. 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

0: London's Nation Radio with the best variety of hits, Sugar Ray every morning, and Mark Ronson and Bruno Mars, Uptown Funk. We do two happy hours a day now, one at 7 o'clock in the evening, and the other one, the original one, with Tony and Emma. Back for breakfast tomorrow when you wake up from 6 o'clock at Nation. Meanwhile, Justin Timberlake and Calvin Harris before 8.
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0: Harris, Dua Lipa, One Kiss from Drive Time and Nation Radio London. It's nearly 8 o'clock. Thanks for listening. Back on The Late Show tonight from 11, and it's Roberto with the 80s at 8 next. Have a nice night.
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9: Let's get this Tuesday wrapped up, shall we? Hello, it is Roberto here. 8 o'clock. I hope it's been a good day. I've got some Alex Warren lined up for you soon after we kick off things with three big ones from the 80s. And if I said Auntie Entity to you, would you have any idea on the massive Tina Turner anthem I'm going to play you in a bit? I'll get Sly Fox on as well first, though. This is Paul Simon. You can call me out. Playing for your nation.

Auntie Entity, also known as Tina Turner, obviously. She played Auntie Entity in Mad Max Beyond Thunderdome, which is where, of course, that song comes from. You knew that, didn't you? We Don't Need Another Hero, taking care of 80s at 8 on Nation, with more big 80s anthems like that on our sister station, Nation 80s. Have a listen. It's on your DAB radio, your smart speaker, and, of course, via our app, Nation Player. I'll get Belinda Carlisle on for your Tuesday night in a second. First, though, Alex Warren's Ordinary on Nation. They say the whole-

0: Did you experience the heat wave today? I think it was a bit of a letdown, really, wasn't it? There is Belinda Carlisle. We want the same thing. It is Nation for your Tuesday night. I'm Roberto. 8:18 right now. They said we were going to have a heat wave starting today, with some places hitting highs of 26. I had a bit of cloud and maybe some rain as well. Tomorrow, they say we could hit highs of 28 as a 1,200-mile heat bubble pushes up from Europe. By the weekend, some places could hit 30 degrees. I'd love to know where they get these temperatures from, because my weather app is hitting nowhere near 30 degrees for the weekend. I would like it around about 25. Anything above 25, oh, just gets a bit too hot and I can't bother. I've got Lady Gaga on the way real soon, and I'll play you a great tune from Little Mix.
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Morrissey Kill the Cat and Misfit on Nation. I've got the best variety of hits to get you through your Tuesday night, whether you're still working, tidying up the kitchen, or just taking life easy. Sam Smith's on the way soon. Bit of a gospel-inspired anthem from him from his, like, debut album In the Lonely Hour, if you remember that one. First, though, Little Mix, breakup song on Nation.

0: There is Sam Smith on Nation. Do you remember your first crush? Maybe it was when you were at school. I've got a mid-90s Britpop anthem for you next, all about a childhood crush. I'll play you Miles Smith and Niall Horan's brilliant collaboration before 9 as well. Right now, though.
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0: Did you hear that story the other week about the things people will do to get their hands on £10,000? Some people would lick a stranger's armpit. Others would go without a cup of tea for a year. Some would even shave off their eyebrows. Thankfully, you don't have to do any of those things to bag a lot more than 10 grand. We've got £750,000 up for grabs this week. And the way you get involved in winning it is by just sending me a message. 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No armpits licked, no tea given up, and definitely no shaving off your eyebrows. 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

0: Smith and Niall Horan drive safe. It is Nation this time tomorrow night, of course. England fans will be getting very excited. It'll be the build-up to the first England game in the World Cup. They're playing Croatia. Now, if you need somewhere to go to escape the football, just switch me on. I'm going to be here for you tomorrow evening with not a mention of the football, I promise. Because if you wanted to watch it, you probably would be. So why would I be talking about it? That's my theory anyway. I'll be here with the best variety of hits to keep you company whilst everyone else is going football crazy. Because let's be honest, I know nothing about football anyway. I will keep the tunes coming tonight. It's 90s at 9 time next, kicking that off with Jimmy Nail.
1: At the last Edinburgh Marathon, this runner was desperate to finish in under 4 hours. 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Suddenly, his finishing time just didn't matter anymore. 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

Tuesday night. Thanks for having us on. I'm Roberto. 9 o'clock with the lady coming up who's revealed the title of her next album, but isn't going to start work on it yet. I'll tell you why real soon. After we get into three massive ones from the 90s, with Robbie Williams coming up in here tonight, a song that he did as a kind of spoof Bond theme. I got Desiree on the way as well. And right now, this is Jimmy Nails, Ain't No Doubt on Nation.

bastard and got his initials all over him. There he is, Millennium, taking care of 90s at 9 on Nation. And check out Nation 90s for more big 90s songs like that. It's on your DAB radio, your smart speaker, and of course, via our app, Nation Player. I've got John Waite on the way for you. After the lady who has revealed the title for her next album, it's called And Then She Falls In Love. But she's not starting work on it just yet because she's refusing to write a single song until she actually does fall in love. This is Ray. Where is my husband on Nation?

0: This is John Waite's Missing You on Nation. It is Roberto here, nearly 20 past nine for your Tuesday night. I mentioned England's first game in the World Cup tomorrow. Everyone's turning into a football expert right now, aren't they? But how much do you know about football? That's the question. I don't know if you saw this brilliant story today. Loads of us think we know all about football, but could you name the person who scored the hat-trick in the World Cup final back in 66? Loads of us think it is Jeff Bezos. Yeah, the Amazon guy. When actually, of course, it's Sir Jeff Hurst. One in five of us don't even know England won the World Cup. And a third think that Alf Garnett, yeah, the sitcom character, was the manager instead of Sir Alf Ramsey. You see, I thought I knew nothing about football, but I'm glad I'm not the only one. John Paul Young's playing for you real soon, and some Leona Lewis.
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0: is Deacon Blue, making dreams come true. Dignity on Nation, just gone 25 to 10 with the guy next who's no longer with us, but he's just smashed another record. He now has the highest grossing musical biopic movie in history, beating Bohemian Rhapsody. I bet you know who it is. I'll get Olivia Rodrigo on as well first though. Did you hear that story the other week about the things people will do to get their hands on £10,000? Some people would lick a stranger's armpit. Others would go without a cup of tea for a year. Some would even shave off their eyebrows. Thankfully, you don't have to do any of those things to bag a lot more than 10 grand. We've got £750,000 up for grabs this week. And the way you get involved in winning it is by just sending me a message. That's all it takes. And that could change your life. 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No armpits licked, no tea given up, and definitely no shaving off your eyebrows. 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

0: Olivia Rodrigo, Drop Dead on Nation. This time tomorrow night, it'll be what? Half-time in the football, maybe? The England-Croatia game? If you need to escape that, of course, just switch Nation on. I'll be here for you with the best variety of hits and not a mention of the football because, basically, I know nothing about it. I'll keep these tunes coming for you tonight. It's Naughties at 10 time next, starting that with a groundbreaking tune from the Sugar Babes that set them up for stardom.
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0: Days. It's Tuesday night, 10 o'clock. We're nearly at Wednesday, middle of the week already. I'm liking that. I'm Roberto with Joe's End of Beginning on the way soon. First, though, let's do three massive ones from the noughties with a Beyonce tune coming up from the year. It was that hot. The railways were melting. First,

0: I'll play that for you, mate. Average White Band, Let's Go Round Again on Nation. Thank you for your message. He says, Roberto, been here since 7. I'm on till 7 tomorrow morning, but I've got the night off tomorrow for the football. Happy days. Stick with me. I'll keep the best variety of hits coming to keep you going on your night shift. Lena Marlin's on the way and some Blondie first, though. Did you hear that story the other week about the things people will do to get their hands on £10,000? Some people would lick a stranger's armpit. Others would go without a cup of tea for a year. Some would even shave off their eyebrows. Thankfully, you don't have to do any of those things to bag a lot more than 10 grand. We've got £750,000 up for grabs this week, and the way you get involved in winning it is by just sending me a message. That's all it takes. And that could change your life. 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

0: These guys have been supporting Take That on their tour, getting ready for their own tour, of course, later on this year. The Script on Nation. I bet that song sounds amazing live. It's got such good energy. Place probably erupts. Man in the Arena, taking care of things from me tonight. I'm Roberto. Thank you for having me on. If you're on your night shift, good luck with it. Stick with us. We'll get you through, of course, with the best variety of hits. And if you're off to bed, well, sweet dreams. Have a great Wednesday. I'll see you back here tomorrow night from 8. Nation
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10: Cheers, Roberto. 11 o'clock in London. And this is David Francis back on The Late Show. Thanks for picking us out, by the way. JLS inside the next 10 minutes or so. That new song from Olivia Dean.

London's Nation Radio with the best variety of hits. 10 past 11 in town. Warm enough for you? 16 degrees overnight tonight. You should have bought one of those portable air conditioning units. Tomorrow, the Met Office have issued a heat health warning, which means that it could be up to 27, 28 degrees tomorrow, and getting hotter towards the weekend. It could be mid-30s by Father's Day. Listen, I picked out some good songs for you tonight, including the Lars Soon. And if you were at the O2 last week,

0: There she goes from London's Nation Radio. Olivia Dean as well, Man I Need. The Harry Styles Meltdown Festival continues tonight at the South Bank Centre. Of course, Harry Styles back in town as well later this week for more dates on his record-breaking Wembley run. More about that a little later on. Meanwhile, Shalimar and Yvonne Elliman next on The Late Show in Nation. Nation Radio.
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0: Gees, You Should Be Dancing. We are London's Nation Radio with the best variety of hits. So this time tomorrow, the first England game will be over in the World Cup. It's kind of a shame that England are through. But hear me out. I've really enjoyed it. I'm not a massive football fan, but I've enjoyed watching some of these games. They've been brilliant, particularly that that Spain-Cape Verde game, which was so good to watch, just for all the right reasons. It was really nice. And the Cape Verde goalkeeper yesterday morning, I mentioned this earlier on Drive Time, when he woke up yesterday morning, he had 40,000 followers on Instagram. When he woke up this morning, he had 5.6 million followers on Instagram. It was just a really nice game. We'll keep you up to date on all the stuff that's going on with the England team and everything else all day tomorrow as the lead up to England's first game in the World Cup finals continues. Meanwhile, Coolio Before Midnight and Alex Warren soon on The Late Show at Nation.
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0: 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Alex Warren, Fever Dream, It's Nearly Midnight in Town. 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
0: It's midnight in London. This is David Francis. 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Rita Ora coming soon. A new order.

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It's New Order, True Faith, Rita Ora as well, Anywhere. It's just gone 10 past 12 in town. I know a lot of people listening tonight because it's so warm, they're struggling to sleep. 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
0: Like I said yesterday, I don't think there are many people listening right now that think £750,000. Do you know what? You're all right. Do you know what? Let somebody else win it. I mean, if you live on Bishop's Avenue, that might be you. Most of Kensington, bits of Knightsbridge, bits of Belsize Park, one or two people in Hampstead. 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

0: 25 to 1. We are London's Nation Radio with the best variety of hits. So warm in town overnight tonight. 16 degrees the low. Are you having that argument now that should have bought an air conditioning unit? Should have bought one. Should have got a portable air conditioner. I've had exactly the same conversation today as well. Ava Max, Sweet But Psycho, Ashford and Simpson as well. Solid on the Late Show from Nation. 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

0: great. I love that. A lowly young Messi from London's Nation Radio with Tony and Emma back on for breakfast tomorrow morning when you wake up, including their happy hour and everything you need for Wednesday morning. Your Wednesday midweek wins, please, on 07740938500. And they're back tomorrow morning when you wake up at London's Nation Radio. Right, nearly 1 o'clock in town. 40 minutes commercial free next.
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